0: Mix 107.9, Edmonton's perfect music mix. Alrighty, John Tesh with you. Time for some crucial weight loss and exercise intel. Do you hate jogging? Then just do some chores instead. Yeah, listen to this. A new study from McMaster University shows for every half hour you spend taking care of your home, your risk of early death plunges by 28%, and your risk of heart disease is cut by 20% more. The best news? Lighter chores like folding laundry and straightening up are just as good as chores that require elbow grease like washing windows or cleaning the oven. Of course, more vigorous activity is best, but the study authors say the point is to incorporate achievable activity into your day every day. So aim for 30 minutes of housework a day. Your home is going to look better and you'll reduce your risk of an early death by 28%.
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0: Coming up, do you communicate with sighs and maybe guilt trips and vague complaints? You might be dry begging. Yes, this is a thing. In a moment, I'll explain why people do this. Dry begging is up next.

0: 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Edmonton's perfect music mix, Mix 107.9. Here's a power tip for you from our Intelligence for Your Life files. You may not sleep as soundly if your air is soundly, if your air conditioning is cranked up and pointed right at you. I've had this happen in hotel rooms. Instead, you have to make sure the AC's vents are aimed away from your bed. This is the recommendation of research in the journal Energy and Buildings. The reason, because when a blast of chilly air hits your body, especially your face, it stimulates the nervous system, making you feel more awake and alert. It can also make you feel too chilly, which can make it harder to sleep. Yikes. So go ahead, turn on the AC. Just make sure it isn't blowing directly on you.
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